0: 96.7 Kiss FM. It's Mikey V, my big bro, Frankie V, and Gianna. So, Alana, did you hear what happened to Judge Judy?
1: I did not. What happened?
2: What happened?
0: She didn't die. We'll drop it off the table first.
2: I have a heart attack.
0: I was going to say, we all know Judge Judy. I feel like if you're like my daughter, who's 13 months old, probably knows Judge Judy. And our grandma, who's 101 years old, knows who Judge Judy is.
3: I will say Judge Judy was our dad's favorite show ever. He would watch it for hours and hours.
0: Yeah. I read that she was making upwards of $900,000 per episode. It was just announced that Judge Judy, after 44 years as a judge, is now retiring.
3: What?
1: No way.
2: Oh, Judge Judy.
3: I feel like she was the only thing left on TV.
0: You know, man, daytime TV. She said, so she premiered back in 1996 and became one of the longest running and most popular courtroom shows on television, airing 25 years until 2021. Then she made a shift, and there's something different that was going on. But she said, when asked, why are you going to retire? She says, I don't have anything else to prove. I did it.
3: I'm taking that quote. If I ever wrap up this radio job, using it.
2: I did it.
0: So after 2021, it was Judy Justice. That went until October of this year. So it's wrapping up at the end of the month, and then off into the sunlight she goes.
1: Well, good for her. You know what? She deserves a break after all that.
2: I know. Seriously.
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1: Miranda, we've been talking about Oreo cookies a lot lately, right?
2: Yes, I love Oreo cookies.
1: They keep on releasing different ones. Did you see what they're doing for Halloween this year?
2: Pumpkin spice, I'm guessing. No, is there a new one?
1: Even wilder than pumpkin spice. So check this out. You can see them on Oreo.com right now, but they have a base of double stuff with golden sandwich cookies. And what they're doing is dipping them in vanilla-flavored colored fudge, then handcrafting four monster cookies. And these things are absolutely wild. They have a Frankenstein one.
3: Wow.
1: A mummy one. And then two others that are like one-eyed monsters coated in orange and purple fudge. And these things are the double stuff. So these are the big boys that they're doing.
2: Good.
1: And they're each individually wrapped. So you could give these away to somebody as a gift on Halloween, trick-or-treating, or keep them for yourselves.
2: Oh, that's for sure going to be my trick-or-treating gift. That'll be at the house the whole season.
0: If I went to a house, well, I wouldn't because I'm an adult. But if I did and I got that, that would be the best Halloween ever.
2: No, yeah. I think I would be the kid at school that I'd be like, I wouldn't even eat it. I'd take it to school and be like, just so you know, this is what I got.
4: Yeah.
2: And I'd just parade it around for a little bit.
0: That's where I know childhood me and you are a lot different. I would eat the thing.

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0: 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It's Mikey V, Frankie V, and Gianna.
1: We have to honor all of our ladies out there.
0: And really celebrate them all weekend long. We have a list of the most amazing inventions that women invented. Mm-hmm. And I bet you didn't even know this. Talk more next.

0: 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It's Mikey V, my big bro, Frankie V, and Gianna. Hey, Bridget, do you have any kids?
1: Yes, I have a junior in high school, already starting to look at colleges.
0: Colleges. Well, I was talking to Mikey, to our niece, Mia. She was saying college applications are the most stressful thing right now.
2: I remember those days.
0: Me too, and I was laughing because as I was thinking about this, BuzzFeed, we all know BuzzFeed, they put together a list of the wildest things ever submitted on college applications.
3: Uh-oh.
0: We'll start with number three. Mm-hmm. A girl applied for med school, and in her application, she said she panics under pressure, lacks leadership skills, and dislikes going to hospitals.
2: Sounds counterproductive.
3: What the hell? Why did she put that?
2: No, she probably didn't want to go to college, and her mom and dad were like, you have to apply.
3: Yeah. That's something that's would do.
0: Wait till we get to number one. Mikey's on the track of something right here. Number two, that was three. Number two is one kid actually trying to get into a college, mailed his shoe in, and then joked, I send this to you because I want to get my foot in the door.
3: That's awesome.
1: Oh, that's funny.
2: Yeah, that one's
1: He's
2: great.
1: In on the personality hire. Yeah.
3: I'd accept him immediately.
0: Okay, here's one that Mike is kind of hinting upon. I love this. The wildest things ever submitted on a college application, courtesy of BuzzFeed. Some student actually asked in their application if they could please not be let into their school. The only reason that they're applying is because their parents are pressuring them to apply to said school.
1: I'd also accept him right away.
3: Let him ride in.
2: That guy's probably running his own business now.
0: Yep. Yeah, right?
1: Yes.
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1: One of my friends got asked to go on a first date this weekend. She's never met the guy, and he's like, come on over. I'll cook you dinner. And I'm like, are you actually going to go?
0: But a home-cooked meal could be nice.
1: Crazy.
0: Emma, do you think this is normal or not?
2: I get the sentiment of like wanting to make me dinner, but it's just I feel like you should at least meet them in public first.
0: Would you go if you're allowed to bring your best friend with you? Like a two-for-one deal?
2: Honestly, maybe. If it, yeah, I would. I would feel a little bit safer.
3: You might get the wrong idea if you do that.
2: Oh, God. Yeah, probably.
0: All right, wait. Is it normal or not if a guy wants you to come over for a home-cooked meal on a first date? Hit us up on Instagram, @VBrosOnAir. 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
1: Leanne, you know what a booty call is, right?
2: I do.
1: Oh, you do, yeah. Do you know what a foodie call is, though? A foodie call.
2: Oh, gosh. I could take a wild guess.
1: Yeah, give it to me.
2: It
1: yeah.
2: involves feet.
0: I think a foodie call is what my wife does to me every night. Like, she doesn't really want to hang out with you, but knows you'll bring the food over.
1: That's you know, Mikey's closer than you think it has to do with feet. Gianna, any guesses?
3: You call your friend that you know is going to be a big back with you to go out to eat.
1: Another great guess as well. Not exactly what we're looking for. So instead of a booty call, it's a foodie call. It's when somebody, you know, might be a little bit hard up for a good dinner. So, like, you know what? I'm going to go on this date. Zero desire to date said person. I'm just going to go on said date so I can get a nice free dinner out of it. That's going on a foodie call.
2: I love that. My sister does that all the time, actually.
3: That's amazing.
0: I feel like I'm a Gianna. When you were single, you would do that. No?
3: You know, not often, but I see people, like, this is a trend on TikTok that people do. But, like, if the date ever went sour, I'd be like, at least I got a free meal. Like, that's the highlight of my life right now.
2: Mm-hmm. Exactly. We're trying to eat out here in these streets.
1: Exactly. It would have been a footy call, by the way. A footy, not a footy call for a time.
3: Footy call is a whole different thing.
2: Thank you.

0: 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It's Mikey V, my big bro, Frankie V, and Gianna. Weekend is here. Natasha, what are you excited for this weekend?
1: I'm going roller skating.
0: Oh, nice. Yes. Roller skating is actually always so much fun. That used to be the go-to birthday party when we were kids.
2: That's where I had my first kiss at a roller rink.
0: Oh, wow.
2: Mm-hmm.
1: Ooh.
2: Never forget it.
0: Who are you going with? Is it a guy that maybe you have a first kiss with, like Gianna?
1: No, just some friends. But, you know, when I was a kid and I used to go roller skating all the time, that was the first time I got caught with a boy and got in trouble.
2: Hey. See? That was the spot.
0: If I ever have kids, I'm not letting them go to a roller skating place.
2: Not.

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1: It's time for Finish the Lyric.
0: So I figured we still got what? We got like, I don't know, 11 days, 10 days left of actual quote-unquote summer. Mm-hmm. And I noticed this summer a lot of people got married. A lot of people got engaged. So I figured we'd do all songs that you might hear at a wedding to sing along to. Okay. These are songs that you all should know the lyrics to. And there's some fun ones in here, like this one, Mikey V.
2: Here we go.
0: And those of you listening in your cars and at home, I need you to finish these lyrics.
2: We found love in a hopeless place. That hopeless is probably wrong. But we found love.
0: No, I think you're right.
2: We found love in a hopeless place.
0: Man, we need confidence.
2: I can't second guess myself. I play this song all the time when I DJ, but I have a Fat Man Scoop like remix. So all I can hear is his voice. We found what? That actually messes me up because that's what I'm hearing in my head.
1: Oh my
0: God. That's funny. Wedding songs. Songs you might hear at weddings that put you in that wedding mood. Over to Gianna.
1: Yep.
0: You should know these lyrics. We know her very well. She's recently got married herself. She goes by the name Taylor Swift. I need you to finish these lyrics.

0: Wow.
1: Did Travis Kelce say that to her? Down on one knee.
2: I still don't think they got married. There's no pictures. Where are the pictures?
3: They're both single. It's crazy.
2: No, I swear to God. There's something up.
1: All right. Back to Mikey B songs you might hear at weddings. This was actually my first dance at my very own wedding to my wife, Courtney. Yes, Mikey B was not too drunk at that point in time. Yeah. Remember that? Good job.
2: I was.
1: Yeah, okay, awesome.

0: Oh, Christ.
1: Maybe Mikey was drunk at my wedding.
0: Maybe. Do the right where you are.
1: Gianna, can you help your boy out over here?
2: Close?

0: I where we are.
1: I got the right where we are, right?
0: You said where you are.
1: Yeah, but if you're both there, you have to be there and I have to be there and we are there.
0: No. Nope.
2: Let's finish strong. Final song on a Friday for Finish the Lyric. This is one that I know Gianna knows the lyrics to.
0: Okay.
2: Whenever you get married, I'm sure the DJ will play this song. Gianna, I need you to finish these lyrics.

0: Keep going.
1: I will.
2: Let's go. Yeah.
0: I want to dance with somebody, who loves me.
2: Here we go.
1: Instead of finish the lyric, finish the song, because I literally would have if
2: Rihanna,
1: I had time.
2: When I DJ your wedding, I have a remix that plays that song and Rihanna, We Found Love, all together. Perfect. I'm already prepping for the big day.
1: Can't wait.

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Friday Night Party is on. We love these short weeks, right? Weekend is here already. If you need something, slide in our DMs at V-Bros on air. At V-Bros on air. 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V-Bros, Gianna, another chance. 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

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That would be us, 96.7 Kiss FM, as we count down to ACL, man. You got the V-Bros and Gianna coming up at 10:30 is your next chance to win here in Kiss, all right?

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1: So, Emma, there's something causing major fights within couples lately, okay?
2: Okay.
1: And I'm curious if anybody, we're all in relationships, have had this issue. It's the speed at which people eat at the dinner table.
2: Yes. No one eats at my pace, and it's frustrating.
3: This is so real.
2: How did you swallow that?
4: Yeah.
2: Swallow their food.
1: And the issue is, back in the day, the dinner table was where you sat down to catch up and have good conversations and forget about everything else going on in life. But now we're just busy. Some of us have other things to do. So you sit down with your wife, your husband, your boyfriend, your girlfriend, and all of a sudden, one person just scarfs the food down, puts a plate at the sink, and just walks away. Causes issues in relationships right now.
2: That is my husband. That is him, and this message is for Troy.
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1: Friday's here and we want to know something awesome that happened to you this week.
0: Yeah, Bridget, what is your Friday win of the week?
2: I closed all my rings on my Apple Watch. I hardly ever do it. I've been so busy and I'm just so proud that I remembered to get up and moving.
1: Yes!
0: Wait, I don't have an Apple Watch. What's that even mean?
2: There's just three rings, one for moving, one for standing, and one for exercise.
0: And
2: you have to compete with your friends.
1: And the watch is so fun. It'll be like, yes, you did it. You go, girl. You closed that. I'm like, why are you my biggest hype man?
3: I love when mine says to me, you go, girl, when I get mine done, too. It makes me happy.
0: Well, we're happy you had a great week. Enjoy your weekend, and thank you for kicking it off at the V-Rose.
2: Thank you. Have a great weekend.

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0: We'll let you know the answer. You might be shocked. But that we're next.

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Hey, I'm Angelina, the new hit list. Shout out to Olivia Rodrigo. She really made history with her Daisy Chain Fields Music Festival. All women lineup, already teasing another show for next year. It's Stupid Song.

0: Austin's number one hit music station, 96.7 Kiss FM. This Shanae Aiko album getting us through it. What's good? I'm Angelina, the new hit list. Yeah, she just released her new album, West Side Whimsy, and people think she might be taking shots at Big Sean. Yes, there's a song on there. It's called He Belongs, and people immediately thought it was about her ex because she says, can't turn a fling into a real thing, can't turn a promise into a wedding ring, can't turn a into a husband. Because, you know, they were together forever. She did put the rumors to rest, though. She said the song is not about Big Sean. Do you think she's lying, though? Because I don't know. They just got out that long relationship, too.
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Are we on the new hit list? I'm Angelina. We play you the hottest songs and artists that are blowing up. We've been playing a lot of Adele. She recently did an interview and they asked, who are some of her favorite new artists? She said, everyone needs to be watching this girl right here, Sienna Spiro. Great Expectation.

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And the Jubal Show is back on the air Monday morning. 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

got drive, I don't need a car. 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
1: Oh, man. Hang on. That's Out of Pocket's on the way.

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2: Okay, so Domino's. 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Yeah, we got to talk next. I feel like you're going to want to try this too, by the way. Hold on.
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1: It's Gabby and EJ.
2: Domino is coming through.
1: Honestly, they're giving away up to $1 million worth of free pizza to get people to try the new Detroit-style pizza. 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Like, you could buy a Big Mac, a Whopper, a Crunchwrap Supreme, Chick-fil-A chicken sandwich, a Chipotle burrito. 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
2: Yes, please. 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
1: If it works.
2: I live right next to a Domino's.
1: So. I'm telling you. And yeah, they have the new personal size pizzas. It's Domino's first Detroit style pizza. 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
2: I love a Detroit style pizza, and it looks like it's already out. So guess where I'm going tonight.
1: Yes, try it out. Listen, also too, speaking of Detroit style pizzas, Trader Joe's got a fire one as well.
2: Yeah, we were just talking about that.
1: Yeah, if you want to try it, just saying.
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2: You ever have friends that have like real grown-up problems? 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Meanwhile, I'm over here just like smelling clothes on the floor to see if they're clean and whatnot. Like I don't understand how people do like real grown-up issues, you know?
1: EJ, you're a homeowner. 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
2: You know what's funny? 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You know what I'm saying?
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2: It grows you up.
1: Yeah, quick. For sure. 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
0: 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I am so excited for this. It's just outside of the T-Mobile Arena in Vegas, and it's free. 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
1: I know. I'm excited for this one. And I think, isn't Major Lazer performing out there? On the stage?
0: Yes.
1: Yeah, that's going to be good. 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
2: So Taylor Frankie Paul confirms that she got engaged on The Bachelorette.
1: 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What ended up happening? They did it. They decided not to after all, or what?
2: I thought that was supposed to air too, no?
1: I know. We'll see what happens. But yes, let's talk next. Hold on.

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0: Now, mind you, I only know about this story because of the ladies in my life. That's all they talk about. But Taylor Frankie Paul confirmed that she did get engaged during her unaired Bachelorette season. Crazy. She also noted that her ex, Dakota Mortensen, came over after she returned home from filming. It's been suggested that contestant Doug Mason won Taylor's heart on The Bachelorette, though it has not been officially confirmed. And I'm over here wondering, like, when is that supposed to air? I thought it wasn't supposed to air, then it was supposed to air, and then now it's not. I don't know what's going on.
1: I know. There's definitely been a lot of back and forth, so I'm curious to see if we are, because I don't think we got, like, a premiere date or anything. They just said that they are set to release it, but again, no date, so we'll see what happens. I really hope we do get it, because I want to see.
0: I wonder if it's literally going to be, like, on Hulu or something like that.
1: Right, because there definitely is a new season, too, of Secret Lives of Mormon Wives, so.
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2: I was reading about this woman who apparently sued an oil billionaire for $400 million Whoa. Over broken promises.
1: Broken promises. I mean, that happens.
2: Promise it.
1: Yeah, I know. I literally was thinking that the whole time. Promise it. I'm getting a little tired of your broken promises. Okay, sorry.
2: Yo, she's a designer, interior designer. She's suing this oil Texas billionaire and his new wife, claiming that he abandoned his financial commitments made during their decades-long relationship. She says that she gave up her career in 2014 after Bass promised that they would build lives together. Mm. She managed his Upper East Side properties, wore a 25-carat diamond ring, and was introduced publicly as his wife or partner. So she basically says she needs the money after she put her career on the back burner. $400 million is a lot, though.
1: He's
2: a billionaire. He got it.
1: Right. I was like, I feel like she's going to get this, by the way.
2: Really?
1: I don't know. She might. You never know. Jeez.

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3: oh
2: that?
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2: Dejan Love.
3: Mm-hmm.
2: Yeah. Well, now women are speaking out.
0: There's more than two?
2: Yes, we got to talk next. Hang on. 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
2: All right, so that iHeartRadio House of Music presented by Hyundai. This is actually really cool because this is an immersive experience, you know?
0: Absolutely. Like the fact you'll be able to walk through a Zara Larsson house, you'll get to walk through a BTS house. Mm-hmm. Major Lazer is going to be out there performing. Also, Stella Lefty is going to be out there. Let me tell you something. It's just steps away from the T-Mobile Arena in Vegas, and you definitely need to come out.
2: There's 11 interactive rooms, okay? So you might want to check it out. Ooh. And it's totally free. Yes.
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2: So apparently Snickers has created a digital candy bar to feed AI when it's acting up. We'll talk about this. It's just why your face look like that.
1: Because I hate AI, and now so like companies are catering to it. I don't like that.
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1: Austin's number one hit music station. 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
0: So apparently Snickers has found a new target for its old "You're not you when you're hungry" slogan for artificial intelligence. The company has launched Hunger.ai, a digital Snicker bar that users can copy and paste into ChatGPT when AI gives a strange, incorrect, or overly agreeable answers.
1: Wow.
0: Yeah, after users feed the chat by the digital candy bar, the prompt is designed to make it replies friendlier and more positive. That's wild. So they had to get together to do something like this.
1: I wonder, though.
0: What?
1: I don't know. I just feel like this is going to backfire at some point. I don't know how.
0: You know what drives me crazy? And we were talking about this early in the week, I think, or maybe earlier last week. When people don't know a video is AI, and it's like you don't see that person's hand go through the person's head. Like, clear, it's AI.
1: I know. It's really bad, too.
0: Oh, my
1: but
0: goodness.
1: The AI is getting good because it does look real, some of it.
0: I feel like you can always tell. If you just pay attention to the background, you can always tell when a video is AI.
1: Yeah, like it looks like CGI or something.
0: Correct.
1: Like that.
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2: You ever have friends that have like real grown-up problems? Like I was just talking to one of my friends and I was like, wow, you are like a real-life grown-up. Meanwhile, I'm over here just like smelling clothes on the floor to see if they're clean and whatnot. Like I don't understand how people do like real grown-up issues, you know?
1: EJ, you're a homeowner. Like you're a real grown-up, bruh.
0: You know what's funny? Because I feel like I'm just like a teenager right now living in an adult's body. You know what I'm saying?
1: I mean, I feel you, but I feel like that homeowner stuff, man, that forces you to be an adult.
2: It throws you up.
1: Yeah, for sure.

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1: Okay, so there's some common workplace phrases that can make employees come across as unprofessional, even when they're just speaking casually.
0: Are we doing any of this?
1: Kind of. We will talk next week on

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1: It's Gabby and EJ.
2: All right, breaking down. You say there are some phrases that can come across as unprofessional in the workplace.
1: Yes, even when you're just speaking casually. Career experts say that comments like, that's not my job, that's not my problem, or that's above my pay grade can make someone seem unwilling to help or work as part of the team.
2: I'm quick to be like, oh, that's above my pay grade.
1: I'm so quick to say that too. That is so above my pay grade. Oh my gosh, I say that all the time.
2: I just speak on the radio. I'm not doing
1: like, right.
2: You want me to do what? 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
1: Phrases such as, that is how we've always done it, may suggest resistance to change, while saying, I don't know what to do without offering solutions, can make you appear unprepared. Experts also recommend avoiding excessive profanity in professional settings. Choosing more positive solution-focused language can help build a stronger reputation at work and improve communication with coworkers and managers. 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
2: Yep, it's Gabby and EJ right here. And okay, so check it. Our iHeartRadio Music Festival. It's going down September 18th and 19th. It's all presented by Capital One. This is going to be one of those ones. The lineup is just incredible. Okay.
0: That people are going to be talking about for a minute. Listen, BTS is coming through. We got Zara Larsson. Cardi B is going to be there, y'all.
2: I know. Benson Boone, Major Lazer, La Seraphim, Snoop Dogg, like the Smashing Pumpkins. I'm excited for them. There's someone for everyone, and you could actually stream it live on Disney Plus and Hulu.
0: Yeah, this is going to be a good time. And if you're not there, you got to check it out.
2: Yep, you do.

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2: 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Maybe he's the one that wanted it there.
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2: 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Anyways, all right, y'all.

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Well, happy weekend. I love your waking up, hanging out with 96.7 Kiss FM this Saturday morning. I'm Ann Hudson, and we are giving away 3-day ACL wristbands for weekend one. So I'm hooking some of you guys up today. 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
0: Well, I got your talkback message about going to ACL weekend one. Do you want to go?
1: I do. I live in Austin. I'm born and raised here. And so, yeah, that would be a nice treat.
0: Well, get ready for the treat of your life. You're going.
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1: Oh, my God. I'm in between jobs right now, and I need a birthday gift for my boyfriend, so this is perfect.
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You're going to the football game tonight. It's going to be so much fun. 6:30 kickoff. And what's fantastic is that it is 6:30. It's not in the middle of the day like last week against Ohio State. So it's a big one. You can also watch on ABC.

Oh gosh, I love today. I always love the fall, especially home football games in Austin. It's just extra fun. And the fact that we have 3-day ACL wristbands that you get to win for free every hour on the 30 is just like icing on the cake on K.

0: the ball game comeback music? Let's do it. Let's do it. Big home game today. Ohio State in town. And it's really cool. Like, even if you don't have tickets for the game, head downtown. LBJ Lawn opens up at 2 o'clock. 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And you can even watch it on ABC if you don't want to get downtown and get in all the madness and all the fun. But, hey, I'd encourage it. Let's go.
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Nothing makes me happier than giving you ACL wristbands, especially weekend one. We're doing it every hour on the 30s as we count it down. I can't believe it's already almost here. Like, literally, in a snap.

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know, if you don't have tickets for the football game, playing Ohio State tonight at 6:30, the LBJ Lawn, they have Longhorn City Limits out there. The lawn opens at 2 o'clock, so this is like a lot of fun if you want to go tailgate, see some good free live music, Shiny Ribs. There's a big Austin band going to take the stage at, 3:30. And then Robert Earl Keen goes on at 4:30, and it's totally free. Plus, they have big screens out there. So you can get the whole, tailgate vibe for free if you want to go hang out in downtown and go Longhorns.

0: 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Charlie XCX going to be there. 21 Pilots, Bella Kay, Stella Lefty. Who else is going to be there? A bunch of other people. What was it? Kings of Leon going to be there too. Chance to get those wristbands every hour in the 30. So we'll do it again here in just a few. Monica, are you squeezing in a good weekend nap this weekend?
1: Oh, of course, you have to.
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1: Oh, yeah. You light a candle, take a sweet nap. It's perfect.
0: Oh, girl, you get me.
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is going to be at ACL. You want to go see him along with Charlie XCX, a bunch of other people like 21 Pilots. Well, good news for you. We got chances on chances.

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Next, what is today? Today's the 12th. God, man, we only have like 3 weeks left until ACL Weekend 1 is officially here. 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

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So who really needs Ozempic, you know? It's 96.7 KISS FM, Austin's number one hit music station. What up, it's Ann. 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

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My name is Vaughn. Still trying to get you into Austin city limits. 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

that like the performer for the 2027 halftime show was going to be announced, then hear me out. How epic would it be if Ariana's been talking about going into hiding until further notice just to pop out and do the halftime show? And I'd be here for it. Ari has bangers. 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

Big news from Harry Styles the other day. Added a couple of dates to his Together Together tour in 2027, including two dates in Arlington at AT&T Stadium. You want to win tickets before you can buy them. 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

0: drop dead. It's Austin's number one hit music station, 96.7 Kiss FM. What's good? My name is Vaunt. I'm at Vaunt Leak on Instagram and TikTok. Apparently, the average American says that they can do these four things without instructions. I'm just calling BS right now. First one is change a diaper. I know so many people that think changing a diaper is like performing brain surgery. I've had two sisters. I think I could get by. Now, here's where things get a little tough. What about sewing a button without any type of instructions, without watching a TikTok or a YouTube video? Do you think you could confidently sew a button? Boomers do. Cooking white rice. That's another one that I think I'd have to watch a video. I mean, it's not hard to make rice, but I think to make it to the perfect consistency, you might need a little bit of help. And the fourth one, without instructions, would you be able to change a flat tire? Not a chance. I can't do anything car related. And whenever something's wrong with my fiance's car, she has to call her stepdad. And he's probably just thinking like, oh, who is my daughter marrying?
1: 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We're 20-

Coming up, we got another chance for you to go to Austin City Limits on us. And I'm not just talking about one day. No, we're 96.7 KISS FM. We go crazy. We get you 3-day passes to see some of the biggest names like Lorde, 21 Pilots, Bella Kay, Leon Thomas, and the Chainsmokers. 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

I need to share this hack with you that I found out, and I thought it was total BS until I tried it myself. It's 96.7 Kiss FM. My name is Vont. My fiance and I tried to pop open a bottle of wine last week. Realized we didn't even have a corkscrew, so we went on the TikToks, and we saw that apparently if you have a flat iron, you could take it, heat it up, and put it on the rim or the brim of the bottle, and it'll eventually pop. And I thought it was complete nonsense. I was like, how is heat going to make this thing pop? After like a good 20 minutes of holding the flat iron, the cork came out. Try it yourself. I promise you it's going to work. The more-

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My name is Vaughn, and if you're new here, the way this works, we're going to get you three-day wristbands to Austin City Limits. That's your chance to see Leon Thomas, Chainsmokers, 21 Pilots, Audrey Hoover, tons of artists starting in October. And your next chance to win happens at 6:30, but you got to be listening to us on your iHeartRadio app to win.

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Appreciate you having us on. My name is Vont, and man, this weekend's already flying by. I feel like the week even took forever, even though it was just a four-day work week. But I am out of here. I'm on Instagram and TikTok at Vont Leek. Would love to be friends if you want to follow me. Have a beautiful and blessed rest of your Saturday.